stay hiding, still providing. Up on the mic, we rock when we're riding. Keep shining, stay fighting. People like me, stay strong, keep smiling. Read the rules, break the rules. Life is yours, time's nobody's fault. Time's wasting, gas tracing. You as you are, your

It is deep I sink. 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One world, one heart, and one understanding, y'all.

The words mean I am a truthful man from the land of the palm trees. And before dying, I want to share these poems of my soul. My poems are soft green. My poems are also flaming crimson. My poems are like a wounded fawn seeking refuge in the forest. The last verse says, Con los pobres de la tierra. With the poor people of this earth, I want to share my fate.